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1: What is up, Red Hot Fam? It's again your boy Louis III. We're live on Facebook, so just to, like to give a little shout out to those listening and tuning into the live.
0: Okay.
1: So good morning to Jojo Rakas, who says good morning all the way from Saudi.
0: Wow. I wonder how you greet in their language. Let's ask Jojo. Jojo, can you teach us how to greet in your language?
1: Exactly.
0: Saudi language.
1: And how's the weather there at Saudi? I've never been to Saudi, but I have been meaning to visit.
0: You know what? I think the desert is... You know, it's got its charm.
1: Exactly. About it. Makes me feel like I'm in Tatooine. So for all you Star Wars fans out there, you get what I mean, right?
0: Yes. Where was that? Which desert was that? I forgot which desert they used. Anyway.
1: Okay. Going back, I'd also like to greet a good morning to Dan JT, who says he's been listening to Y101 since the 90s. And he said he had to climb a coconut tree just to put on an antenna to get good reception. So...
0: Where was he? He's not from Cebu for
1: sure. Are you from Cebu, Dan JT? Do tell us here at the live. And if you guys want to chat, just enjoy the vibes. Again, come over to our Facebook at Y101 FM Cebu and join our live titled The Early Morning Takeoff. How about you, Ms. June? How long have you been listening to Y101?
0: I've been listening to Y101 since forever. And my favorite story to tell about Y101 is like, I think when I was in high school or something like that. So what my favorite story to tell is my cousin has this very small radio. I put it beside me. So fall asleep. I'm the kind of person that falls asleep to music. Listen to Y101. So even if I didn't understand, like, there was a jazz show then. So I kept on listening to it because I fall asleep to the music. I love listening to Y101 all the time.
1: So that was like
0: every
1: your,
0: day.
1: Your version of a bedtime story.
0: Yeah, something like that.
1: All right.
0: And I got introduced to all kinds of genres, which I really appreciate. I love it. What is your Y101 story?
1: Well,
0: Louise,
1: I wasn't originally from Cebu, so I just transferred here a few years back. But the moment I transferred here, everyone kept talking about Y101, specifically my mom.
0: Okay.
1: So I listened to Y101. Of course, you don't bring a radio nowadays. So I listened to it on the way to school, especially early in the morning, and on the way back home, coming from school.
0: Okay.
1: So yeah, that's about it. And because of Y101, I discovered multiple genres, enjoy the vibe. And who knows, maybe I'll take your advice or take your story and bring my radio with me on the way home. Or listen to the Y101 mobile app. If you guys haven't yet, please do download it if you're an Android user. And if you're an iOS user, you can simply search and plug it in Radio Garden.
0: That's right. And if you notice, yesterday, Luisa's cap was Taiwan. Today... it's Malaysia. Truly, what's going on with this, Luis? You have so many places.
1: Right, so I have this thing where every country I visit to, instead of buying, you know how some people buy mugs, like a Starbucks mug, or some buy ref magnets?
0: Right.
1: I wanted to be unique, and I wanted to wear my country with me wherever I go. So I decided to buy a cap from every country I visit to. So yesterday, like you said, it was Taiwan, and now it's Malaysia. Tomorrow, who knows? It might be different.
0: Yep.
1: I'll keep it a surprise. Oh, it might be Bohol. It might be
0: the
1: local.
0: The Republic of Bohol. Okay, we're going to find out more about his visit to Malaysia. Just a bit. It's 8:09, everybody. It's the Early Morning Takeoff.
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0: After at our Radio Y101. It's 8:21. Those little ATs right there in Bud. And I think tomorrow they're going to be showing the movie, the concert of ATs in the cinemas. It's going to be really interesting. I want to watch that. I want to find a friend to watch it with. Anyway, Louise, saying good morning to the people joining us on Facebook Live, right?
1: Good morning to everyone. We have about 4,000 viewers, actually.
0: 4,000 viewers. That's crazy.
1: Good morning to my mom, who's listening all the way from Malaysia.
0: I know. What did she tell you again?
1: Oh, she told me that I have to look more presentable on the live. So, Mom, don't worry. I'll be more presentable tomorrow.
0: Yeah, I told him. I told him because his mom told him to put on a little, like,
1: lip balm.
0: A little lip balm, you know? And I said, you know what? That's such a Valesian comment. That is seriously a Valesian. Because, you know, we had a teacher before. Uh-huh. She would put on the reddest lipstick and everyone would just be laughing. And whenever she comes in, like, oh, my goodness, she's here again. But then there is a lot of wisdom. In it, because if you're a nurse, you don't go in the patient's room looking like you're
1: patient.
0: Looking like a patient or even more dead than the patient, right? So even if people talk about it, be alive with your red lipstick. That's right, Mom. That is correct.
1: Right on cue.
0: Yes. And who else is with us?
1: All right, we also have Miss Emily Sandra. Good morning. Thank you for tuning in.
0: What did she say?
1: She did say. Okay. She said, guapo daw. I'm not sure if she's talking about me, but...
0: Or the music.
1: Probably the music.
0: Okay. All right. Good morning to Emily Sandra. Thanks for tuning in. So join us on Facebook Live. Luis is there. He's taking in your requests. And wait a minute. Didn't they teach us how to pronounce? Like a hello? Did you take note of that?
1: I wasn't able to, actually. But they did say it earlier.
0: Here it is.
1: Okay, I found it. Forgive me if I butcher the pronunciation for this, but they said it's Sa'a Saba Al-Kair? Kair?
0: Saba
1: Al-Kair. I think that's the one.
0: Say it again.
1: Sa'a Saba Al-Kair.
0: Saba Sa'a Al-Kair.
1: I think that's good morning to everyone who's listening to us.
0: I see. Saba Sa'a Al-Kair.
1: That's Saudi.
0: And from Saudi Arabia. Thank you so much. And if you're thinking about traveling, you know, the World Travel Expo is happening from the 14th until the 16th. And our friends from J-Park will be there. They'll be booth 85 to 88. So please check it out, especially if you're thinking about staying J-Park here in Mactan or in Alona. In Bohol. That's right. So check it out right now. This is the Early Morning Takeoff. 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
4: 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This is for tomorrow, August 6, Thursday, from 9 a.m. to 1 p.m. That's a total of 4 hours. Areas affected include portions of Cogon, Pardo, Cebu City, along portions of El Gabuya Street. The purpose of which is to improve the reliability of the distribution system serving Barangay Cogon, Pardo by facilitating shutdown requests from a customer. We have another one for tomorrow from 7 a.m. to 3 p.m. Areas affected include portions of Consolacion and Niluan, Calero Tayud, along Cebu North Coastal Road, Libo Street, and Pagutlan Road. The purpose of which is to increase the capacity of the distribution system serving Barangay Calero Tayud by facilitating installation of distribution transformer. 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
3: Thank you so much, Louise. 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
1: A typical week would take long hours of doing ad-libs, introducing songs, doing time checks, song sponsorships, researching topics, preparing a script for shows, coordinating with the tech team, the sales team, the other teams for an interview, often starting early in the morning and continuing into the afternoon with no holidays if needed. 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

0: 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It's 8:33 now, and Time Check is brought to you by Windsor. Win from within. Visit windsor.ph today. You know, time for us to play a local vocal track. What's your favorite so far, Louise? Louis III.
1: It was played yesterday, but just to say it
0: yesterday.
1: Again.
0: Yesterday. Okay.
1: Nota, Memories of Lola.
0: I know.
1: I really like the tune. I fell in love with this song. Again, I've been listening to it since last month.
0: Everyone's been loving that song, actually. And I think you can exclusively hear that here in Y101.
1: Exactly. I can't hear it anywhere else.
0: Yeah. You know, you can't even find it in streaming platforms. How cool is that? So I just tune into Y101 so you can hear Nota. Anyway, we got a local vocal track right now. This one by Felony and Callie Hoods and Shaw. It's a song called Warning on your Red Hot Radio.
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0: You had our Radio Y101, little Sabrina Carpenter for your Wednesday morning. Yes, and I want to say good morning to John Paulo Valdez. Louis, he says, good morning, Y101. Listening to your show via online here in Isabela. It's a sunny Wednesday morning over there in Isabela. Cloudy skies over here, John Paulo. But he says, very special celebration in the K-pop world today. Happy 19th debut anniversary of Girls' Generation. Yes. And so the... I don't know if it's called Sony or Sowons. They're listening right now. Happy 19th anniversary. A lot of the members of Girls' Generation are very active, actually. Some are in K-dramas. Some are still making music. So let's come back with some Girls' Generation to remind everybody of the music that they gave us a very long time ago. 19 years ago.
1: 19 years ago.
0: All right. We're going to... Anyone else you want to greet, Luis?
1: I'd like to greet a good morning to my grandma listening all the way from Leyte once again.
0: Good evening.
1: Excuse me. Good morning. Lola Gloria.
0: Yeah, Luis is used to doing the all night live. That's why you say good evening. Also say hi to someone who says, ang guapo ng DJ. Who is that?
1: Oh, Miss Karina Diorico Gervasio, who is actually my teacher way back in elementary. So good morning.
0: Wow, in Leyte also.
1: In Leyte. I'm surprised you actually remember me, miss. Thank you for remembering me. And thank you for tuning into Y101.
0: Thank you so much for doing so. All right, we're going to take a really quick break, everybody. This is the Early Morning Takeoff, powered by Dubby's, doing their reopening on Sunday already in their Mandaue branch. They're opening in Il Corso very soon. And Jay Park, that's going to be part of the World Travel Expo. 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

0: Here at iRadio Y101, saying congratulations to our friends at BYD Cebu because they got new vehicles coming starting this Friday.
1: Mm-hmm. Louis. That's this August 7 to 9 at the North Wing Atrium, SM City Cebu.
0: Yes, we're going to be at the North Wing Atrium.
1: Exactly. So be the first to catch the new BYD Seal 5 DMI and the Atto 2. So if you guys are interested or curious about how this vehicle will look like, do drop by this Friday.
0: And you know what? I think Luis and the girls have a plan.
1: Exactly. So stay tuned. We have a little surprise for you once again.
0: Oh, a little surprise.
1: Another
0: like
1: Red Hot
0: that.
1: Review.
0: Another. Oh. We haven't even posted that yet. So we're going to find out.

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1: A watermelon.
0: Let me put it this way. Something way cooler. 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

morning, Red Hawk fam. Are you ready? 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Good morning. It's now 9:01 in Y101. 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
1: Yes, we have, at the moment, we have 400.

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1: And of the 4,000 people, or like of the 4 people there, 3 are your family?
0: 3 are my family, yes. Oh my goodness. Anyways, I'd like to give a little shout out first and foremost to my girlfriend who's tuning in by the name of Ayan. So, hello, good morning. Time to wake up and start your day. I'd also like to give a little shout out to my teammate in flag football, Jared Palmarias. What is up, dog?
1: All right. I want to say good morning to Busty.
0: Of course, we're not joined by Miss June and me only.
1: All right.
0: We have another guest by the name of Basti. So, Basti, say good morning.
2: All right. Hello. Good morning to you guys, and good morning to all the viewers listening to Y101.
1: Thank you so much, Basti. How was your morning?
2: I'm pretty good.
1: Are you like a morning person?
2: I'm not exactly a morning person, but
0: I was forced to be here, guys. I forced him to be here.
2: I'm not exactly forced, but you know. It's an opportunity to be in Y101, so why not?
1: Why do you want to be in Y101, Busty?
2: Oh, you know, a very rich history in terms of state of DJing stations, and of course, my family loves listening to Y101.
1: Your mom loves listening to Y101.
0: There's a common denominator here.
1: Yeah.
0: It has something to do with moms.
2: It has to do with moms. My aunt also.
1: Really?
2: Yeah. You know, if just asking them, okay, how about Y101? They'd say, oh my God, you know, amazing station. You know, if you want all the trendy songs, up to date pop cultures and everything, you go to Y101. Jack the Wack, a legend in the station business, you know, all those things. A lot of praises for Y101. So
1: definitely.
2: Many
1: indeed,
2: good
1: indeed.
2: Things.
1: Wow, thank you so much. Shout out to your mom and your tita. What are their names? Maybe you can share.
0: Yeah, maybe you can give them a shout out.
1: Yeah, maybe you can give a shout out.
2: Well, I'd love to give a shout out to my mom, Mimi, and my aunt, Girlie. I assume they're still asleep, unfortunately. So I can't. So they're probably not listening.
1: Well, I'll tell them that you greeted them.
2: I'll let them know
1: right?
2: for sure.
1: For sure. And of course, this is the early morning takeoff. We're powered by Dubby's. They're having their grand reopening, Luis.
0: Happening this Sunday. It is their Mandawi branch. If you guys are hungry, if you guys are looking or craving for the best burgers, do visit Dubby's, your ruggedly delicious burgers.
1: Have you tried some Dubby's?
2: Unfortunately, I have not tried yet, but I've heard many good things.
0: Man, you're missing out, Basti. You're missing out.
1: Yeah. You're missing out, Bust.
2: Oh, you should definitely let me try it soon,
1: yes,
2: Luis.
0: This Sunday, we can go on the opening.
1: Yeah.
2: The opening, okay. There's one. Okay. I mean, why not?
0: Don't worry. It won't be in the morning.
2: Okay.
1: You can go in the afternoon.
0: You can go in the afternoon.
1: That's crazy. And of course, we're also being powered by Better Weekends by Jay Park and Y101. Okay, stay where you are, everybody. We got more coming right up. The early morning takeoff is powered by Dubby's and Better Weekends by Jay Park and Y101. 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

0: 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Hanging out with Bosty and Louis III, two gentlemen that already actually watched The Odyssey. And I haven't met anyone who hasn't said, don't watch it.
1: Precisely, Ms. Drew. It deserves all the hype. Bosty, what can you say about The Odyssey?
2: No, amazing movie, of course. And again, you shouldn't be surprised. It's Christopher Nolan who directed
1: it. Of course, every time it's Christopher Nolan, everyone goes crazy.
0: What movies did Christopher Nolan direct?
1: All right, The Dark Knight Trilogy.
0: Oh,
1: the one with Heath Ledger,
0: Christian
1: Bale. Mm-hmm. He also directed Oppenheimer.
2: Yeah, Oppenheimer,
1: as well as Interstellar, right?
2: Interstellar,
1: yeah. Such good movies. And the thing about Christopher Nolan's that it's not only the viewers who get attracted to his movies, it's also the actors. Because if you look at the cast of The Odyssey, look at it. It's star-packed.
0: Who's there?
1: Matt Damon, Anne Hathaway, Tom Holland, Zendaya. Who else is there, Basti?
2: Travis Scott.
1: Travis Scott, surprisingly. Travis Scott, he has a role in the movie.
0: Okay.
1: Minor role, but you'll notice him for sure. But yeah, the way it's directed, the way the music plays, and the way they really wrap up everything in the end, it's all worth it. I admit, it starts kind of slow, but near the end, where the tension picks up, it ends on such a high note. It's really a big movie, a big movie, and man, I would watch it again.
0: And how is it? Is there a little bit of AI in it? I mean, I'm just curious because, you know, people talk about that.
2: Very good question, Ms. Yoon. And no, there's no AI at all.
0: What? Really?
1: Yeah, it's Christopher Nolan.
2: Christopher Nolan is very much on practicality. So everything you see there is practical effects. Mm-hmm. He hates using CGI.
0: Did he say that in an interview?
2: He mentions a lot in interviews that he's not a fan of CGI. He really wants everything to be
1: practical.
2: He wants everything to be done handmade,
1: exactly.
2: To be done made with materials and everything. He doesn't like using the computer-generated images.
1: There's this one specific scene that everyone talks about. It's the Cyclops scene. I won't delve too deep into it, but you just have to watch it for yourselves. And then you'll see that Christopher Nolan's really Christopher Nolan. What makes him set apart from all the other directors.
2: Exactly. Just amazing film. If you're a big fan of literature, it follows the Odyssey book pretty well. And if you're not a fan of the Odyssey, then the movie is a great way to try and check the books out
1: exactly.
2: After watching.
1: I was watching it with someone who didn't know anything about Greek mythology, and the first thing she did when she got home, she was watching YouTube about the history of Greek mythology. Like, I didn't know that Kronos actually did this, that Zeus did this and that.
0: So, that's about it. Yeah, because maybe you'll only know Kronos from
1: Percy Jackson, Sigur.
0: Yeah, Percy. Was it Percy Jackson?
1: Or was
0: Kronos? The family, the Incredibles.
2: The Incredibles?
0: Yeah, wasn't their enemy Kronos?
2: I'm
1: not familiar. Was it the one with the mask, Mr.
0: Oh my goodness, did I just reveal myself? I'm watching The Incredibles and you guys are watching The Odyssey.
2: I love The Incredibles. So that's the animated one, right? With the family? Yeah.
1: I think I remember. That's Incredibles 2, right?
0: I have no idea, but I don't know if it was Kronos, but it sounds like that. You know what? And honestly, I'm going to admit, I'm just like your female friend, because I stumbled into a YouTube channel that says watch this before watching the movie. And it beautifully explains, like, you know, saving you time from reading the book. But of course, it's really beautiful reading the book. Have you read the book, Bosty?
2: The Odyssey book?
0: Yes.
2: The thing with the Odyssey book is it started off as a poem. It's written as a poem.
0: It is a poem, yes.
2: It's written as a poem.
0: Yes.

0: So when you're translating it into a book, if you're really into reading, you might get a bit turned off by how it's written, because it's they're really literally trying to translate from the poem into an actual book. So maybe the way it's written, maybe for some it's like, oh, okay, it's written differently. You might have to get used to it a bit when you're reading the book. But there are different translations to it. Some have tried to make it more modern compared to how it was written originally as a poem. So I'm still trying to read through it. I have the book with me. I'm probably still in like I'm probably still like in the first 30 pages.
1: how is it so far?
0: Oh man, it's a book for sure. It's a book for sure.
1: It's the book of books.
2: All right. So check it out. Check it out, you guys. I think it's in cinemas today. I'm gonna check it out as well. I'm gonna find a friend to watch it with. So yeah, let us know, Red Hot fam. What do you think about it? 9:26 now. We'll take a break because our friends at J Park is gonna be part of the World Travel Expo happening on August 14 to 16 at Ayala Center, Cebu. 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
2: 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Some Lady Gaga and Doechii. 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

0: Here at iRadio Y101, you just heard Runway by Lady Gaga and Doechii. 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Who are the artists you guys are listening to these days?
1: How about you, Bessie? Do you want to start?
0: Honestly.
2: Yeah, sure.
0: Honestly.
2: Apart from the modern, I've always been an Oasis fan, so, you know,
0: did they have a reunion?
2: They did have a reunion, like, 2 years ago.
0: Was it 2 years ago? I thought it was recently.
2: Oh, no, it was last year. Sorry, it was last year, 2025 of July.
0: Right,
2: yeah, they had a reunion.
0: And then all the Gallagher brothers are there?
2: Yeah, all of them, the two of them
0: reunited.
2: Yeah, it's not Oasis without the two of them, so.
0: Exactly.
2: Practically.
0: So it really was Oasis.
2: It really was Oasis. It was the pure Oasis that made them famous back in the 90s.
0: Mm.
2: But apart from the older stuff, I've been listening to Bruno Mars, Anderson .Paak, and...
1: Oh, Anderson .Paak, okay.
2: Yeah, and Olivia Rodrigo. Olivia Rodrigo's new album, The Cure, really good, especially if you're on a heartbreak or if you've been in a past relationship. I think one can definitely relate to it.
0: Nice. And Louise?
1: Well, what I usually listen to, this is usually like not your usual music taste. I listen to a lot of orchestral songs, like OSTs for movies. You think of John Williams, Hans Zimmer, like the...
0: So those are the people you want to meet, like in person.
1: Yes,
0: like,
1: that's what
0: someone I
1: want to
0: meet. I've been John Williams.
1: To attend like those orchestras they do, like those live orchestras, man, that's a dream for me. And I just want to hear the Star Wars theme live.
2: Oh, yeah, that is amazing.
1: But on the modern side, nowadays... Especially now that I'm here at the station, I listen to a lot of Sabrina Carpenter now.
0: Oh, okay.
2: Girly pop.
1: Yeah, you know, girly pop.
0: Many years ago, SM City used to have like this show where they featured cars and fashion. And they had the orchestra, the Cebu Philharmonic Orchestra, perform like James Bond themes.
1: Oh, is that so?
0: It was so amazing.
1: Man, okay.
0: It was at the North Wing. It was so amazing.
1: I would want to hear that live.
0: Yeah. And you know, our talents here, pretty good. We're pretty
1: good. Exactly.
0: Yeah.
1: Though I'd like to also do a little shout out to those in the live. We have some new comments.
0: Yeah.
1: We have Ink Igret who says, "Your story about the teacher with red lipstick triggered a core memory for me when I went to nursing school."
0: See, I wonder if that nursing school was Velas too, right?
1: It might just be.
0: Yeah.
1: Oh, we also have another comment here from Ian. Hello, that's my girlfriend.
2: Wow.
1: He said, "Luis the Wiz." Okay. Good morning. It's time to get out of bed and start your day, Ian.
0: All right, Ian. Okay, and good morning to all of you tuned in right now. Let's play a local vocal track. This is Alecos with Akura Unta. Alecos isn't the one singing.

0: Alecos is the producer.
1: Oh,
0: yes.
1: Okay.
0: And he's not Filipino, by the way. Yeah, so give it a listen, everybody. Ooh. Local vocal, loud and proud. Only here on your red hot radio.
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0: Out Radio Y101, hanging out with Bosty and Louis III. Guys, you know, on August 16, there is an event called Ginhawa in Tops. What are your thoughts on yoga and what are other things related to that?
1: Do you have any experience with yoga, Bestie?
2: Yoga, Tai Chi.
0: You have?
2: I mean, yoga, I've tried before, but...
1: Oh, how was your experience, man?
0: Like, yeah.
1: Did you feel relaxed? Is it true what they say, that you feel like a completely new person?
0: Exactly. Afterwards? Like, you find your center, your chi.
2: I mean, in some sense, if you're doing yoga, you really have to immerse yourself. You have to mentally really put yourself in that situation. Because if you're sort of against doing yoga and you're being forced to do yoga, then you're not going to feel those calmness and body relaxation, you know, the relaxation of the mind. You're not going to feel that if you're against yoga.
0: So your experience was?
2: It was okay. It was okay, you know. I'm not particularly a yoga fan. I'm more of a, if I'm stressed out, I'm going to walk around, maybe listen to music.
1: But is it something you're willing to try again?
0: Where is this going, Louis?
2: I could recommend it to someone, perhaps, if they're stressed out. Yoga.
1: We can go this August 16.
2: August 16 at Tops.
1: At Tops. Oh, on that note, I think it's a really good venue as well. You have a little change of scenery. Because, people usually do yogas inside studios or something, right?
0: Right. Mm-hmm.
1: And in this case, it's in Tops. So aside from relaxing, just doing the yoga itself, you also have a really good view.
0: Right.
1: And I'm not sure what time it is. Is there a time?
0: It doesn't say anything, but you can check out the efficacent page, the efficacent oil page.
1: And it's happening on
0: details.
1: The Sunday as well. And Sunday is usually a rest day.
2: Exactly.
1: So what better way to spend it than doing yoga and
0: maybe
1: doing it?
0: Maybe it's going to be early in the morning, like wake up with the sun.
1: Oh.
0: Sunrise yoga,
1: that's
0: right?
1: That's beautiful.
2: That would be beautiful.
1: So like, as a yoga instructor, you can say like, oh, you've got to rise up with the sun, you know?
2: Whatever, you know, all those things. They talk in parables or all those things,
0: exactly.
2: You know?
0: They got their terms,
2: yeah, they
0: right?
2: got the terms and
0: everything. Jargon.
1: Maybe while we're at it, we can read the poem of the Odyssey, you know?
2: No. I could just read it at home instead of going to Tops, you know? I don't think I need to go to Tops.
0: But guys, you can check it out if that is your thing. It's happening on August 16th. That's a Sunday. More information at the Efficacent Oil page. Check it out, all right? And of course, this weekend as well, Better Weekends at Jay Park. Listen.
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0: little bit of, how do you read his name? S3M... I? How do you read his name, Femi? I'm sorry, you guys. Oh, Femi with Noble. All right, 9:54, that's it for us. Thank you so much for joining us for the early morning takeoff, Luis.
1: It's been your boy, Luis, gently reminding you to keep your eyes on the road, ears to the stereo, and your heart red hot.
0: Oh, cheesy. Cheesy.
1: I wrote that down. Cheesy is life.
0: All right, and Bosty? Do you have words to leave us by?
2: Well, as usual, hope you all have a wonderful morning. And always remember to take care of yourself and give yourself a chance each day.
1: All right. Take that chance, Red Hot fam.
0: Yeah, exactly what Basti's doing right now, taking a chance. Take a chance on me. Anyway, ABBA is Born Again. Bjorn Again is happening on Friday already. Get your tickets at SM Tickets. Don't miss it, you guys, all right? And tonight, it's going to be Wicked Wednesday. Of course, don't forget this weekend... Dubbies
1: reopening their Mandawi branch this Sunday. So do drop by and taste their ruggedly delicious burgers.
0: And then, of course, don't forget on Friday and Saturday, it's
1: Better Weekends with J Park and Y101. Do drop by again. It's not only a Saturday; it's both Friday and Saturday now.
0: Right, exactly. 9:56 now.
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0: 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Once again, welcome to the program. Welcome to the show. This is the Midday Vibe with Chad on a Wednesday hump day. And guess what? It's raining again. Ah, gee whiz. Hopefully you brought your rain gear with you and you're prepared for the rain. Well, you should be prepared because anytime. Past few weeks, it's been raining almost every day. Anyway, I've got more of the red hot hits coming up. 10:21. Good rainy morning.
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0: 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You're with Chad, energizing your Wednesday morning with a red hot hits. And if you happen to be craving for one, well, you know the drill. 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
3: I heard what you said through the grapevine. Funny thing about your problems, they ain't mine. Staying up through the late night. 20 seconds to game time. Getting religious with it. Time crossing these state lines.

0: a midday vibe with Chad. Right now, here's a public service announcement from the Visayan Electric Company. That's Vekel. There will be a scheduled power interruption, a.k.a. brownout, tomorrow, Thursday, August 6th, from 8 a.m. to 10 a.m. That's 2 hours, and this is to improve the reliability of the distribution system serving Cebu IT Park by facilitating a switchgear PMS. So that's the reason why affected areas will be in Cebu City, specifically in Cebu IT Park along Jose Maria Del Mar Avenue. So once again, do take note of the area or the areas that I just mentioned. There will be a scheduled power interruption, aka a brownout, tomorrow from 8 a.m. to 10 a.m. And that public service announcement was brought to you by the Visayan Electric Company, Vekel.
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2: A typical week would take long hours of doing ad-libs, introducing songs, doing time checks, song sponsorships, researching topics, preparing a script for shows, coordinating with the tech team, the sales team, the other teams for an interview, often starting early in the morning and continuing into the afternoon with no holidays if needed. 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

0: 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Happy to kick off Electric Lunch in the Midday Vibe with Chad on a Wednesday hump day. 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

0: 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More of the Red Hot Hits coming up.
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0: 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Hey, don't forget, later on tonight, it's Wicked Wednesday. Nothing but the best of current. 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
2: 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Why?

week would take long hours of doing ad-libs, introducing songs, doing time checks, song sponsorships, researching topics, preparing a script for shows, coordinating with the tech team, the sales team, the other teams for an interview, often starting early in the morning and continuing into the afternoon, with no holidays if needed. Staying updated on current levels while maintaining cutting-edge creativity, and of course, the voice. They say to handle such a job would require a certain passion and time management. But the secret is Xanthone Vitamin C. The only vitamin C you'll ever need. Xanthone Vitamin C. That's a C with a double E. Take it every day and you can sound just like this. 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

0: 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This is a midday vibe with Chad all the way till 2. Later on, Brian G steps in for the afternoon drive. 1:41 right now, more of the red hot hits coming up.
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0: A typical week would take long hours of doing ad-libs, introducing songs, doing time checks, song sponsorships, researching topics, preparing a script for shows, coordinating with the tech team, the sales team, the other teams for an interview, often starting early in the morning and continuing into the afternoon with no holidays if needed. Staying updated on current levels while maintaining cutting-edge creativity and, of course, the voice. They say to handle such a job would require a certain passion and time management. 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

Man, heard what you said through the grapevine. Funny thing about your problems, they ain't mine. 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

typical week would take long hours of doing ad-libs, introducing songs, doing time checks, song sponsorships, researching topics, preparing a script for shows, coordinating with the tech team, the sales team, the other teams for an interview, often starting early in the morning and continuing into the afternoon, with no holidays if needed. 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

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We will be bringing Christmas in August, coming from our friends over at New Star. 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

typical week would take long hours of doing ad-libs, introducing songs, doing time checks, song sponsorships, researching topics, preparing a script for shows, coordinating with the tech team, the sales team, the other teams for an interview, often starting early in the morning and continuing into the afternoon, with no holidays if needed. 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
3: 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Please welcome to the studios of Y101 our friends from New Star Resort Cebu. We got Miss Caroline Lau Sim. She is the senior sales manager. Good afternoon.

0: So starting tomorrow at New Star, we will be having our Christmas in August. So that will be happening tomorrow until Sunday. Christmas in August is our annual holiday voucher sale. So we will be offering discounted vouchers for hotel stays, dining experience, and gift vouchers.
1: All right. So when it comes to like rooms, you get vouchers for both hotels. We just want to put it out there. It's both Philly and New Star. All right. So that's starting tomorrow up until Sunday. So good news for you guys. If you're looking for a family day tomorrow, a quick one is at New Star. You can enjoy everything, especially the food, plus a chance for you to get discounted vouchers, which they can use for...
0: They can use starting tomorrow until the 23rd of December. Yes.
1: So when it comes to the... Can you divulge a certain amount for the rooms? Like
0: this? Yes. Our rooms... For Philly, we'll start at 8,500 pesos. Sorry.
1: I was about to buy 10.
0: Yes. Me too. I'm going to buy.
1: 850 pesos per room?
0: Yeah, that's as low as 8,500 per night for two persons already with breakfast.
1: With breakfast. Yes. And when I say breakfast, breakfast is to die for. Philly and both New Star and Philly. You guys have to like really stay and experience New Star. Both hotels, huh? No bias here. Both hotels, excellent service and excellent food, if I may add. Food. So not only it's room vouchers, dining vouchers as well for the dinner buffet.
0: Yes, correct. So you'll enjoy the vouchers for dinner buffet. For only 2,000 pesos per voucher. Yes, net already.
1: Yes.
0: Which is our original price actually at 2,800.
1: Ah.
0: Yes.
1: So, that's like my favorite statement, net.
0: Net,
1: because people would think, it's baka
0: maybe
1: plus,
0: it's plus,
1: right?
0: With the taxes, so, yes, correct.
1: At least that's net already for all the rooms and the dinners.
0: Yes.
1: Aside from that, what else? What else is happening for the Christmas in August?
0: You will also get a credit voucher for other F&B outlets. So you can buy a voucher of 1,200 with an equivalent of 1,500 where you can use in other restaurants in the hotel.
1: Wow.
0: Yes.
1: So it's 1,200 for a value of 1.5.
0: Yes, correct.
1: So that's really a steal deal. Yes. So when it comes to, here's the key question: where would the booth be?
0: Yes,
1: New Star's so huge. So where can they find the booth?
0: So our booth is located at the mall at level 2. So if you are familiar or if you know the location of the cinema in the mall, at New Star, we are just opposite. Of the cinema.
1: It's perfect place because it's with all the restaurants around it. So it's you can
0: dine in
1: and same time check out the booth.
0: And
1: buy
0: ready.
1: So this is only exclusive for tomorrow
0: until
1: Thursday, Friday, Saturday,
0: Sunday.
1: Four days only to get 60% off on rooms.
0: And we have limited vouchers only. So you have to go and visit as early as tomorrow. So you'll secure your vouchers.
1: And the booth will open at?
0: The booth will open on Thursday from 11 a.m. until 10 p.m. And on Friday, Saturday, and Sunday, it will be open from 11 a.m. until 11 p.m.
1: Oh, so 12 hours of operating. So you guys don't have any excuse anymore. Yes. It's 11 a.m. till 11 p.m.
0: Yes, correct.
1: So we're even extending 1 hour more from the malls during the weekend. So it's up until 11 p.m. So when it comes to, like you mentioned a while ago, like gift certificates, what are the other, what are the other establishments that they can use when it comes to like the 1,200? So it's also like for, Philly, Cintiandi, they can also use that?
0: Yes.
1: Right?
0: Actually, in all the restaurants in New Star, except Mott 32.
1: Except Mott 32. Yes. For the 1,200 voucher.
0: Yes.
1: All right. So when it comes to this, for those of you guys who can't go, if you have plans on the weekend, is there any other way to avail of those discounted vouchers?
0: Certainly. Actually, Christmas in August, starting also tomorrow, you can visit our booth. Or if you won't be able to visit our booth, you can also purchase it in our website, in newstar.ph. You just go and then click the eShop. And then from eShop, you will find the Christmas in August. So you can purchase it from there.
1: That's a very

0: good idea, right? Like, for those of you guys who planned early already and, you know, planning to have a long weekend and couldn't make it, at least they can buy the vouchers online. Wow. So, when it comes to this mode of payment during the event, what do you guys have? All major credit cards, GCash, cash?
1: Cash, GCash, credit, debit card, Maya.
0: So there it is. You guys shouldn't miss it. Christmas in August right there at New Star. When it comes to transportation, they got it covered as well. All you have to do is visit the website, newstar.ph, to know of the different pickup points. If you guys don't want to bring your car there, if ever you guys will bring your car, they have a huge parking spot when it comes to visiting New Star. And the keyword there is free parking.
1: Yes.
0: Free parking, right? So what else can we add for Christmas in August, Miss Caroline? Is there anything else you want to add for Christmas in August starting tomorrow?
1: I think I have mentioned everything. Mm-hmm. So we're just inviting everyone in Cebu to please come and visit us. So yeah, perfect timing siya kasi it's holiday tomorrow. So for those who are still thinking kung ano yung plano nila for the long week, parang long weekend.
0: That's true. Yeah.
1: For sure, some people will be... already plotted their vacation nasa or VL na or leave on Friday, diba? So if you're still thinking what to do this long weekend, so please come dine with us and visit our booth.
0: One last thing that we also have to discuss, since we know we also have listeners who are bosses and who wants to purchase those vouchers for, you know, as a giveaway maybe or something. Do they have any corporate bulk purchases?
1: For any corporate purchases, you can contact us directly. Sales person.
0: Okay. Yeah. So, number to call for that. For those of you guys who are in a corporate, if you're the boss and you want to give out GCs and you want to buy in bulk.
1: They can also purchase this GC as a gift.
0: Yes, that's true.
1: Yeah.
0: So,
1: But if they want to purchase a corporate or bulk order also, they can contact me directly. They can call me at 0947-894-3700.
0: All right. So, that's it. Once again, Christmas in August at New Star starts tomorrow. Booth will open at 11 a.m. up until 10 p.m. And on weekends, it's 11 a.m. till 11 p.m. For more information, it's newstar.ph. And if you guys want to purchase those discounted vouchers as well through the website, they can for the next 4 days starting tomorrow, right?
1: Yes,
0: so no need to worry if you guys have plans already to be out of town and all that because of the holiday tomorrow. You can still avail of the gift vouchers through the website starting tomorrow.
1: Yes.
0: So all you have to do is check out newstar.ph and what was that tab that you mentioned?
1: eShop.
0: Yes. All right, click the eShop and you can find lots of amazing things right there when it comes to New Star, aside from the 60% off voucher. So thank you, Miss Caroline.
1: Thank you very much.
0: How was your experience first time on radio?
1: It's a great experience. Thank you very much.
0: Relax. So once again, thank you so much to our friends from New Star. Once again, Christmas in August happening tomorrow already. Let's play some more hits. SZA, Save the Day. And that's tomorrow when it comes to Christmas in August at New Star. Right here on your Red Hot Radio, Y101.

Shren, thank you for that song. Anyway, 5:41, we do have a scheduled power interruption happening tomorrow, August 6th, Thursday, aka brownout schedule. First up is 8 to 10, 2 hours, portions of Cebu IT Park.

0: areas affected when it comes to scheduled power interruptions happening tomorrow, August 6, 2026, for the rotational brownout. You guys can also check out their Facebook page, Visayan Electric Co., for the schedules of the rotational brownout. It is now 5:42. Good afternoon, Cebu. Mamma mia,
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2: Thank you. Back with the hits right here on the Afternoon Drive. 15 more minutes before I'm out. All right, and we do have our EDM set all the way till 6 right here and giving you guys some fresh beats. Like I said yesterday, we started this one with tracks, Big Room and Progressive Tracks yesterday. More of that as we play a brand new track from Alok and Miss Jennifer Lopez. Everything's Fine on your Red Hot Radio.

Y101. Just a hint of Jennifer Lopez. All right, she doesn't sound Jennifer Lopez in this. I would completely understand, but it is Jennifer Lopez, and that was a lock with Everything's Fine, a brand new track just for you. And we all know that trance is making a huge comeback in the EDM scene, and one big name actually announced this year that he's going back to where it all started. I'm talking about I'm talking about this guy, Tiesto, the legendary Tiesto, right, is full on trance, and he recently released this track that he played in lots and lots of festivals all over the world, including Egypt this year, and now he's officially releasing it for us to enjoy it even more. We got Tiesto with Echo Sax Finale on your Red Hot Radio Y101.

Y101, the sax with that track, man. Tiesto did it again. Adagio for strings. Now Echo Sax finale comes to life. And that's it for the afternoon drive. Don't forget, tomorrow, it is a holiday tomorrow. And might as well head on to New Star to catch their Christmas in August promo. That's 60% off on room rates and a whole lot more. Discounted rates as well for food, dining vouchers. All that happening tomorrow till Sunday for Christmas in August at New Star Resort Cebu. They'll be located opposite side of the cinema. If you happen to drop by, or you should drop by, to enjoy those discounted rates, and so that you can also plan your staycation ahead of time. And believe me when I say the food, both New Star Hotel and Philly, are to die for. Not literally, all right? Figuratively speaking. So you guys should try it out. Even just for the dinner vouchers, it's definitely worth your time and money. So be sure to check it out. Christmas in August, right there at New Star. That's it for the afternoon drive. And as always, leaving you guys with this. May you win the war that you tell no one about. I'll be back tomorrow, same time, 2 to 6, with all your favorite hits right here. And thank you to Davao as well. Drive safely, Cebu City. I'm out.

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0: Thursday from 8 to 10 p.m. We count down the hottest songs from 20 to 1. 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Y101. 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

0: A typical week would take long hours of doing ad-libs, introducing songs, doing time checks, song sponsorships, researching topics, preparing a script for shows, coordinating with the tech team, the sales team, the other teams for an interview, often starting early in the morning and continuing into the afternoon with no holidays if needed. 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
0: 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A typical week would take long hours of doing ad-libs, introducing songs, doing time checks, song sponsorships, researching topics, preparing a script for shows, coordinating with the tech team, the sales team, the other teams for an interview, often starting early in the morning and continuing into the afternoon with no holidays if needed. Staying updated on current levels while maintaining cutting-edge creativity and, of course, the voice. They say to handle such a job would require a certain passion and time management. But the secret is Xanthone Vitamin C. The only vitamin C you'll ever need. 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

Aren't you tired of listening to the same song? 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
1: A typical week would take long hours of doing ad libs, introducing songs, doing time checks, song sponsorships, researching topics, preparing a script for shows, coordinating with the tech team, the sales team, the other teams for an interview, often starting early in the morning and continuing into the afternoon, with no holidays if needed. Staying updated on current levels while maintaining cutting-edge creativity, and of course, the voice. 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
4: Red Hot Radio, good morning. 6:23 is our time. You got Icky on a Thursday morning. I'm sitting in for John M. today. All right. It is a holiday all over the province of Cebu. I hope everybody's up. A lot of people trying to get and catch up some sleep midweek. Today is a holiday. Tomorrow, though, is a work day. So, again, you got a break in the middle of the week. Good morning to your friends locked in over on 91.5 Davao City. How you doing? Again, this is Icky for the early morning takeoff brought to you by Dubby's. It is also brought to you by Jay Park, okay? Back to the music we go on a Thursday, August 6, 2026. Memories of Lola. Out for everybody up and about at this time.

0: Red Hot Radio, Y101. You got Icky in the early morning takeoff, brought to you by Dubby's and J Park. How you doing? It is a holiday today once again, August 6, 2026. Today we are celebrating 457 years anniversary of the province of Cebu. That is why there's no class, there's no work today. A lot of people taking the opportunity to just sit back, sleep in. Anyway, you can let us know what's on your mind. You can text us 0994-998-5101. You can also send your messages in via Facebook Messenger. You can also lock into us. 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If on iOS, it's Radio Garden. John M. is not here today. You got Icky sitting in till 10 a.m. for the early morning takeoff. Chad steps in at 10 a.m. for the midday drive. And keep us locked in. You know, we have so many events happening this weekend. And we have the BYD Tech Tour happening August 79th. North Wing Atrium at the SM City Cebu. 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

Red Hot Radio, Y101. Good morning. It's a Thursday, and you got Icky sitting in for John M. today. Alesso and heroes. You know, we could all be heroes in our own little way, especially when we drive our cars, motorcycles, all over Metro Cebu. Just drive carefully, drive defensively, and make sure that you're not in the lane of anybody and just swerving left and right. You're being a hero, and you're being a Cebu Road hero. Shout out to our friends locked in from Cebu Road Heroes. Good morning to everybody from Cebu Road Heroes. How you doing? Thank you for helping us in the traffic advocacy all over Metro Cebu. And you know, we just need to just follow our lanes and just be calm. Take the defensive stance, not be so, you know, fast on the roads. We do have small streets in the city of Cebu, so we just take our time. And, you know, there's this new thing about the discipline lane over in the Bantao area. So I don't know if it's working or not. It just probably started yesterday. I'm not so sure. But all we have to do is just give everything a try. Who knows? We'll figure out the traffic situation in Cebu. 7 minutes after 7 o'clock, Icky

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Y101, your Red Hot Radio, the Wong Goys, Pickleball State of Mind, not for everybody who loves playing the game, pickleball, especially to Don Bantayan counselor Marvy Lord Pinos and Javi Harvey. These guys love playing the game. Hi, there in the morning. Hi to our friends locked in over in Davao City by 91.5 FM. Good morning to you. Hope you're having a great day today. Slow day for Metro Cebu. It's a holiday once again, August 6th. Founding anniversary of the province of Cebu. 457 years old today. That's right. And don't forget, we do have a special Friday. Tomorrow, it is the first Friday of the month. It's going to be great just hanging there. We'll be playing the... I think we'll be playing it today, but it's going to be the best of the 90s. So, do hang for that. Tomorrow, all day, Friday Gold Rush. My name's Icky, sitting in for John. And today, it is now 7:24. 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

101, your Red Hot Radio. Good morning, Metro Cebu, and to your friends locked in over in Tago, Surigao del Sur. Happy birthday, Queenie Colleen Palma Espinosa. That's from your brother, Jay.

0: Physical injuries. Traffic personnel are on site, and an ambulance is also on site providing medical assistance. Motorists are cautioned to proceed, advised to proceed with caution and expect possible traffic delays in the area. This is in the South Road property, so I do hope that the personnel involved in the accident are safe. For those of you locked in, this is Icky, and thank you for locking it in for the early morning takeoff brought to you by Jay Park and Dubby's. Don't forget to Jay Park. They do have a better weekend. Fridays and Saturdays, do hang on for that. More details coming up for the next hour or so. Also, Bjorn again, 50 years of ABBA, happening on Friday, August 7th at Waterfront Lahoon. You can buy your tickets at SM Tickets. Okay, it's 7:45. Back with more.
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